was only love. It was only love that broke my heart. Come on, honey. Give it to me one more time.

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How long I wondered, could this thing last? 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
1: 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That's what I was saying.
0: 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And I have heard of loneliness blowing

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Where you live? No, no, no. 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That's okay. That's the most important thing. I want to know you. I say, I want to know you. Uh-huh. Ooh-wee, that's groovy, ain't it?

And I know it's stupid to be mad about the boy. I'm so ashamed of it, but must admit the

Willett ever cloy. This odd diversity of misery and joy. I'm feeling quite insane and young again, and all because I'm mad.